0: 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Engine 14 to 781, you make disregard.
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0: 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37, 37, 37, 37, 37, 37, 37, 37, 37, 37, 37, 37, 37, 37, 37, 37, 37, 37, 37, 37, 37, 37, 37, 37, 37, 37, 37, 37, 37, 37, 37, 37, 37, 37, 37, 37, 37, 37, 37, 37, 37, 37, 37, 37, 37, 37, 37, 37, 37, 37, 37, 37, 37, 37, 37, 37, 37, 37, 37, 37, 37, 37, 37, 37, 37, 37, 37, 37, 37, 37, 37, 37, 37, 37, 37, 37, 37, 37

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I am seeing all the Ashwan Rescue 51 Rescue 32 and Rescue 51 on location. Looks like 71 is clear. Okay.

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0: 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We're cleared up from the hospital. We can take that runoff for Rescue 70 in our district.
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2: 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Correction fire report of 2215 Rose Street, Cross Street. See it as 506 double out 43, 70 5 and 6 at 1935. Go ahead, engine 28.
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3: 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Appreciate you.
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1: Clear enough, everybody. The cop car is still there. You're good.
0: Received.

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It's 7. Shoot ETA. Approximately 1 minute out.

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1: With the new address, 15,000 North Trail, can you reconfigure?
2: Yes, Jim.

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0: This is Rescue 20. That came from the police. They'll try to call about it.
1: We're not near the MVC.
0: Stand by. See if we can get somebody to call.

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0: That's a fire. 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
0: 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Rescue 34 in the district.
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0: 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Don't disregard, we're already sitting on this wreck. 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

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And then the 38 and 3 24 1. 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
1: 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Engine 38 and RSI have a rescue. Just the engine and engine 38 and rescue 70 still out.
0: 38, will you go ahead and repeat that over on channel 5 so they can all meet you?

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1: Yeah,
0: never seen. Good, they're safe.

0: 15, go ahead. Clear well route to that one. 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Okay.
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He matters to the Bronte Engine 48 down in Jacksonville. He's got a sign to him. 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Engine 53, you can disregard. Engine 53, receive it, thanks.

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0: 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It's a town home. You know where a town home is?
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0: 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This is not be a motorbed. Welcome to the car.
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1: 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16, 16, 16, 16, 16, 16, 16, 16, 16, 16, 16, 16, 16, 16, 16, 16, 16, 16, 16, 16, 16, 16, 16, 16, 16, 16, 16, 16, 16, 16, 16, 16, 16, 16, 16, 16, 16, 16, 16, 16, 16, 16, 16, 16, 16, 16, 16, 16, 16, 16, 16, 16, 16, 16, 16, 16, 16, 16, 16, 16, 16, 16, 16, 16, 16, 16, 16, 16, 16, 16, 16, 16, 16, 16, 16, 16, 16, 16,

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And 4-6 reports of the 100% right there.

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0: This is going to be a major accident. This is 105 South Arnold Storm. Search Road. That's where the police guys here.
1: Okay, we got another incident. If you will, let them know to please to our location at Laurel.
0: Okay.

0: And you could spend the 74 years you have.
1: This is a comment about 650 if you got a request twice early on.
2: Received. We'll keep you updated. Rusty 6.
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1: Yes, 42, clear. Thank you.

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0: Mm-hmm.

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0: Can we get a rescue to this location, please? Nursing home.

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Peter Red, Arizona Target location, lost object, disregard. We'll see you. Thank you.

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I'm dirty, please.

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1: Yes, sir, 76. 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
0: That was 6 and already.

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0: It's not taking out rescue 44, second ambulance. Unit calling 660.
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0: The correct address, Ms. Ron, is going to be 911 St. Joseph's.

Engine 51, truck 59, truck 24, tag 31, engine 24, truck spot reported late June, cross street Buckner, box 34, double lot 93, compound tag 6.

0: 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Is this a compact at 6? We don't have that car in DC.
1: Department for Lake Junebuck, compact at 6.

0: 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I'm going to run off truck 3911 St. Joseph, please.
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0: Can you update this address to 3620 Inwood, please?
1: Received 3620 Inwood. I'll get it updated.

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1: Agent 39.
0: Agent 39 is clear. We can take that route from truck 39.
1: Truck 39 in this part.
0: Truck 59.
1: 5-9.
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1: I see.

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1: Yes.
0: And we're cleaning up from the hospital. Can we be with 53 to the run with engine 39?
1: Rescue 39.
0: Rescue 39.
1: Go ahead. Rescue 5-3. 5-3, good. Rescue 5-3, shoot again.
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0: About 4 minutes.

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0: Eric, can you get something around Rescue 33 in the district?

0: 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You also have Rescue 1 heading your way, 2331.
1: Air Force Services.

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0: Is this going to be the same accident that 18's is running on? Y'all want us to continue on?
1: Engine 47, continue on, please.
0: Okay, sir.

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0: 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Now it's showing a dumpster fire. 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

0: the lovely sun and heading your way to a... Appreciate it. In the TV, as you guys do, please help us heading your way to a... Go ahead, engine 30.
1: Be advised, you got engine 43 going to the same location for a dumpster fire.
0: Received, engine 30. They're going to a different address. They're going Walt Walker to King Buffet. 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
2: Rescue 34, get you assigned to bring difficulty 9415 Bruno Road. Apartment number is going to be 9201. 9415 Bruno Road, apartment 9201.

0: 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Were they disregarded?
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Yeah, I heard about the storm, about the call, but I'll answer.

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1: 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We'll take that run off rescue 44, 5811 carry.
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Is there a description of the vehicle?

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1: 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Could you put us on a route? 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
0: 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Harry Hines.
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1: 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We'll take the runoff for rescue 22.
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0: 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Just one big let her off.
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3: GNT southbound, and we'll go to highway, go to the shutdown building up.

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1: Med 3, you got rescue 3 assigned.
0: Received.

0: ask you, 7. 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SC-41 on the right.
1: Rich, we have about 1 minute at this point.
0: SC-41, continue on.

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We're going to be on portables, so I'm trying to understand if we get sent police. 3 on portables.

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0: 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You all reports of a vehicle fire on eastbound 30 before the 45 exit.
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2: 4, the truck location is going to be eastbound 30. You have to get from the before permission, but it's going to be coming from the south Senate. Thank you.

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1: 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Engine 18 is there with them. You can disregard. There's no sick, no injured.
0: Rescue 15 received. Thank you.
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1: Yeah, rescue 43 is on.

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0: 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Engine 28. 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
1: That's negative. 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

0: 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Yeah, we've been routed to gate 8. We have an inbound with a seizure. Gate 8. Inbound. 1057, gate 8.
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0: 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Yes, Rooster Hill is on operation. 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
0: Rescue 15, we have a red bar. Can you put us in route and give us that address again, please?
1: 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You have a Apple Medical Emergency at 226 South Lancaster Avenue, apartment 111.

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Could you deep on this call for us? 78.

Engine 55 to truck 37. Truck 37. Hey, we can get this. We'll call y'all if we need something. Received.

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0: 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We're 2 minutes out, driving right back.

0: 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We got a comment in disregard for a long comment. Steve in the 26 disregard.
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5-6-0. 5-6-0. 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Do you have an address? You do, put it in the comments.

0: 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Rescue 46, we're clear. We can take a run from Rescue 50.
1: Stand by.

0: Yeah, 777, we've got another, it's a chest pain. It'll be on MLK. We got it, thank you.
1: I think I've got someone responding to it right now. I've got one unit out of MLK.
0: Receive, thank you.

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0: 660 to 777.
1: Yeah,
0: 660 to 777. 777, we got one in for 1241 First Avenue. We got an unconscious person at the Grand Place. We just got a call back saying there isn't anybody on the scene at this time. Female, vomiting and not responding. In your name.
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1: That's affirmative. You got rescue 38 en route.
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0: 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We just pulled on scene with that runway, Engine 54. Can you give us that from Rescue 24, please?
1: Rescue 72.
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1: 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We're clear. You say runoff engine 27.
0: Appreciate it.

0: 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Engine 37, take the run.
1: 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Thanks, 37.
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0: engine 22, engine 20, engine 35, truck 56, truck 20, battalion 4, battalion 7, engine 57. Structure fire reported 13450 Esperanza Road, reported to be in apartment 327. Box 220066. 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

Attention into 15 days and 4 truck 3 truck 4 battalion 6 battalion going in 24 structure fire reported 2-1 East 12th Street reported the apartment 203 in NB Box 15 lot 12 cross of Cumberland NB Com 5 TAC 10 TAC, excuse me correction Com 9 TAC 10 Com 9 TAC 10.

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0: 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Rescue 26, we're clear from our last run. We can take that run with engine 16 at 1521 North Cockle Hill Road.
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0: 2233. Can you show us on Form 8 the back slide? Tell us traffic anything.
1: Actually, 26 to 650. That was, that's how I take the run, not risking 76.

0: 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Guys, right, stay at 22. We're back from equipment swap. You can put us back in service, please.
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0: Truck 27, just checking your status. You got a welfare check. Dallas North Park, northbound at Northwest Highway.
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0: 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Give us that run off of Rescue 24. We've got an ETA of 2 minutes.
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1: 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We'll take that run off the 28th at LBJ for the westbound.
0: 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Disregard, got it.
2: 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We're getting off the freeway now.
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0: 20 Route 5935 of Jay Westbound.
1: 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We said we clear. Did you clear us from a run?
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0: PJ 12. We're clearing for Mount Ron. We have Tuesday night 18th to Bayberry.
1: Yeah, I got a little photograph. I need 50 meters.
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NGN, RNM, 617. 617. This has been received, but for comment, this is where the suspect is. NGN, who came to the police? This is all the information we have.

0: 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Hey, do you know where we're trying to play to?
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0: This is Rescue 34. Can you pull yourself to the Latin ambulance so we can...
1: Well, we got you off duty. 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

0: 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Just making sure that wasn't intentional.
1: Stand by.

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1: Rescue 3, try your call, man. 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

0: Rescue 32. Rescue 32. So you'll put in a motor vehicle accident. It's going to be Woodall, northbound, right before South St. Paul Street. Fire department is not involved. I believe it's going to be a three-vehicle accident in the far left lane in the tunnel.
1: Do we need to put you on, or are you going to continue on?
0: We're still continuing on the children's with our patient.
1: See, that's NBC. We're all northbound and south St. Paul, three vehicles.

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0: 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So just let us know if you get somebody assigned, please.
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0: We were giving him a call as well. He's being, do you have another heavy apparatus to assist blocking?
2: 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He's blocked.
0: That

0: 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Yes, Mr. Joyce.
1: Turkey 11, there's nothing. Thank you.

0: From everything, that's all we're going to have on it. That's what the information they gave us.
1: Please, please.

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1: Engine 2 to Engine 7, you're saying you've already been on this call. We don't need to do anything.
0: If it's that school bus, then y'all don't need to go anymore.
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0: 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We found the patient.
1: 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Thank you.

0: 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Agent 30, Chuck 40, for you, this car says on the highway.
1: 33, over to him, Pedro.
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1: That's a negative. 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
0: T-33, is that a gun or knife?
1: They were nice.

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We say keep up. We're not finding anything. We're not doing anything. We come around and know that's what.

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0: 您需要补充吗？谢谢。
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you got this from the previous position. We're still working on it. They're not going to turn on their side. First, they look around and they get first. We just, we just, we just, we just, we just, we just, we just, we just, we just, we just, we just, we just, we just, we just, we just, we just, we just, we just, we just, we just, we just, we just, we just, we just, we just, we just, we just, we just, we just, we just, we just, we just, we just, we just, we just, we just, we just, we just, we just, we just, we just, we just, we just, we just, we just, we just, we just, we just, we just, we just, we just, we just, we just, we just, we just, we just, we just, we just, we just, we just, we just, we just, we just, we just, we just, we just, we just, we just, we just, we just, we just, we just, we just, we just, we just, we just, we just, we just, we just, we just, we just, we just, we just, we just, we just, we just, we just, we just, we just, we just, we just, we just, we just, we just, we just, we just, we just, we just, we just, we just, we just, we just, we just, we just, we just, we just, we just, we just, we just, we just, we just, we just, we just, we just, we just, we just, we just, we just, we just, we just, we just, we just, we just, we just, we just, we just, we just, we

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0: 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Mr. Clear, can you hear me? 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
1: Sir, I'm clear. 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
1: Kidnapping. 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
0: Thank you, Rich.

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Restaurant 19, we're clear. You go to the run of 3710, Perry after 706.

0: You can put it back on 47-pin here and show us on.
1: You do not have the run risk 19, disregard.